me here, and it's like, I wouldn't be calling if I didn't feel this heavy.

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Just what you wanted. 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I see the parties and diamonds sometimes when I close my eyes. 6 months of torture you sold to some forbidden paradise. I loved you truly.

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They tryna cover it up like a quilt. Rari go skirt on a boy like a kilt. Kept it 100 on paper like Will. Tricking it off on a paying a bill. That's just how I do the sauce and the spill.

0: 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Joey C with you. Didn't get a chance to see J-Lo's new movie Office Romance on Netflix now. This is my favorite version of J-Lo, so I'll have to give it a go this week so I can get your review. She's chatting with Refinery29 about wanting to see more Latina bosses on screen.
1: 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You know, who's trying to figure it out and quirky and whatever. And this woman has it together. She's created this company. She's Latin and nobody talks about it. And she's the CEO. She's the boss. And I think for me, that was a big part of it. I mean, it is kind of bossy to be the pilot and the CEO. You know what I mean?
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Rari go skirt on a boy like a kilt. Kept it 100 on paper like Will. 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That's just how I do the sauce and the spill.

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0: 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Joey C with you and Marlon Wayans saying not one, but two of his films will be getting a sequel after the weekend success of Scary Movie 6. Millennials have a whole new roster of quotes all lined up. It looks like we're getting a new White Chicks and a new Don't Be a Menace 2. 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
1: 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Hopefully you guys had a great weekend. Again, congratulations going out to all the graduates. Mountwood, Eastwood, Isleta, and I'm sure I'm missing a lot that graduated over the weekend. But if you're graduating this weekend, or this week, should I say, congratulations to all the graduates, whether it be high school, college, pre-K, anybody that's graduating. Congratulations, guys. You finally did it. And got a chance to go check out the movie Masters of the Universe over the weekend. And a lot of people saying, of course, mixed reviews for that movie.

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